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1: Priority 2, engine 61, breathing problems, 1011 Northeast 106th Street. Priority 2, engine 61, breathing problems, 1011 Northeast 106th Street, map page
2: 3135. Westbound on 18th Street, approaching Han 12,000. Oregon 928, King Boy Bay.
3: Verifying 928, King Boy Mary.
2: Right, Oregon 928, King Boy Mary.
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Priority 5, engine 63, 6 person, 13205, Northwest 3rd Court, map page 3127.

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0: fact, we're about 400 feet or so above Kiwi Camp. 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
0: I think we will be able to. 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

0: 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We're going to be changing our information to Legacy Sand Creek for the permission request.
1: 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Medic 1620, 3104 Northeast 112th Avenue.

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2: Oh, absolutely.
1: Update.

around Washougal River Road, mile post 10. And, I got the two seeds, they're gone.

Priority 4, Squad 6. Heat cold exposure. 3104 Northeast 112th Avenue. Priority 4, Squad 6. Heat cold exposure. 3104 Northeast 112th Avenue. Map page 2221.

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0: 1612. I'm going to put you guys out for your lunch. Your coverage is on the way. It's 1730.
1: Thank you very much.
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I'll let you know.

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0: 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I'm going to put you guys out for your lunch. Your coverage is on the way. It's 1738.
1: 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Thank you.
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2: Below the subject with the ankle. We currently have 7 people total here. Looks like the clipped out person they were requesting for more individuals once we get situated. I think we need at least 4 people on the litter, maybe possibly a couple more, but what would you like us to do?
3: I think you can break free several folks to go over to the cliff out person. I've got 5 people standing by in the parking lot. I will send them to the litter patient.

0: 1676 on the transport.
1: Eight 1676 transporting 1741.

0: should be able to shortly once we cross this ridge.
1: Over there.
2: Litter team join Matt, then there will be four remaining up here for the litter team. Does that sound appropriate to you for us to break off now?
1: Yeah. Any further information, I think it would be a good idea to have backup over there, and I'll send the folks in the parking lot up to the litter.

0: run into snow, so we recommend that the team at the parking lot brings up patients for anxious.
1: Make sure your PC is in the repeater and try again.
0: We recommend the team that's leaving the front lot for snow anchors.
1: I copy you are recommending pickups for snow anchors, is that correct?
0: That's correct. Kiwi Camp is the beginning of some snow.
1: Copy that. Breeze clear.
2: 3 Delta.
3: Copy.

0: copy. Thank you.
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1: Dispatch Station 674 delayed due to roadwork on Northeast 136th Avenue and Northeast 4th Street.
2: Colin, this is Reese. Go ahead.
3: Reese 1 here. Do we have contact with the stuck individual on the rocks? Track them on the map. It looks like they're nearing.
4: Station 1, map sent. We're kind of just over the ridge from them, and they're just below them. We do not have eyes yet.
3: Station 1 copies. Thanks.

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1: I have a ready now. TD1 going to Sunnyside, run north.
0: Off ramp 212 Street from eastbound 500. Charles and Tom 6440.
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0: 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Where law enforcement at?
2: One sick person, 5500 Northeast 82nd Avenue, number 249, Glenwood, please.
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0: you guys are back at Southwest. 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Please stay in Vancouver.
1: Sixteen on scene.
0: 61 on scene, thank you. This is out of 80 room 7, going to 130 West 24th Street at Columbia House. 81-year-old female just needs the stretcher. Ready to go.

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2: 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Map page 3231. Priority 4, Squad 61. Unknown problem. 7603 Northeast 13th Avenue, Unit 28, at Vancouver RV Park. Priority 4, Squad 61. Unknown problem. 7603 Northeast 13th Avenue, Unit 28, at Vancouver RV Park. Map page 2111.

0: Cruiser here with checking you 520. Good morning.
1: Good morning, 520, is going on?
0: That's 2239, we're here for action.
1: Then, have a good night.
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0: 24, both crew are present. We are currently checking out at 5.510, and we are with 11.
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2: Medic 1618, copy that, code 3 southwest, 8 to 6.

0: 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Charles and Charles, 614-1.
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1: 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Priority 2, Engine 6, assault, 11301 Northeast 7th Street at Autumn Chase Apartments. 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
1: That's correct. With Carrier 21 en route, are you okay with PCSO not responding at this time?
0: Hey, friend, we don't need PCSO.
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0: 1612, are we assault? On this.
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0: No problem, stage at this time.

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1: This is Johnson, Front 10 North. Go ahead, Johnson. The four of us that were heading up, to the stranded patient, since they no longer need us, we're going to turn around and join the littered team at this point.
2: 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Copy that. Thank you much.
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0: 146 Brookfield, 17171 East 22 Drive. Road raging, North 5 now, eastbound on State Route 502, Black F-150, and correction, wait for pickup and Black Pastor Car.
1: South 5, approaching 502.
0: 7 to 7 and 1, South 5, approaching 502, 8231.

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1: 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Priority 2, truck 21, grass or brush fire, 270 Northeast 219th Street. 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
2: Right, Charles 81460. Charles, 1RP was involved in a black 2015 Subaru Legacy. Right. And in 6.
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1: And Northwest 31st Avenue. Priority 3, engine 23, traffic accident. Northwest 289th Street and Northwest 31st Avenue. Map page 4117.
3: Came in on 289th 31st.
5: Sure. West of I-5.
1: 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Grass or brush fire. 270 Northeast 219th Street. Response channel, Ops 51. Map page 4134.
2: Vehicle said made contact.
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6: All units responding on 289th Street, you can have Ops 51, Ops 21.

0: 65, good morning. Stand by. 1671, I'm just going to try to get to that lunch later. My apologies, 23 won't make that. Code 3, heart problem, 309 Northeast 1 Avenue.
1: 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Priority 2, engine 35, heart problem, 309 Northeast 1st Avenue. Unit 202, at St. Helens Manor. Map page 4235.

0: 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Priority 5, Engine 3, Burning Complaint, Northeast 90th Avenue and East Mill Plain Boulevard. Map page 2229.
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7101 Northeast 137. I'm 1616. I can get down for those 10 minutes now. 16, thank you. Okay, 18, please.

0: 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Have a good night.
1: Breathing problems. 7101 Northeast 137th Avenue, at Kaiser Orchards Medical Office. Priority 2, Engine 11. 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
2: Five, mobile 7, with Charles, Robert Zebra, 5447. Any of you have any calls, you have gone to traffic at 120.
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0: David81460 Charles. 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
0: Yeah, we'll be clear, Command Terminator. 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
1: Priority 3, engine 7, overdose, 11800 Northeast 124th Avenue, Unit M173, at Rock Creek Commons. Priority 3, engine 7, overdose, 11800 Northeast 124th Avenue, Unit M173, at Rock Creek Commons. Map page 3234.
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2: 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Priority 5, engine 8, burning complaint, 201 Northeast 90th Avenue, map page 2229.
1: Fire 16 at 29, I copy clear, 36.
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Priority 5, Engine 6, Burning Complaint, 201 Northeast 90th Avenue, Map Page 2229.

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0: 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CCSO is dispatched, but not arrived yet. It's a 14-year-old male, overdose possibly on prescription meds. Your discretion, parents should be home.
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Medic 1614, be alert. 261 Southeast 164, half medic 162121, be alert at Rainier Springs. 1615, be alert. Mosquito 141 Southeast 24 Avenue.

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Priority 3, Engine 63, Battalion 61, Overdose, 2805 Northeast 129th Street. Priority 3, Engine 63, Battalion 61, Overdose, 2805 Northeast 129th Street, Map Page 3125.

0: 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Priority 5, engine 9, public assist, 2610 Southeast 164th Avenue, unit 105, map page 1201.
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0: 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Priority 5, engine 2, Mark Dust Fire, 3700 East 4th Lane Boulevard, map page 2124.
1: Is left on right shoulder appears unoccupied. County advised all ambulances are accounted for.

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That draft was sent complete. You are dispatched. Have a good night. Flight 16 at 2929, were you dispatched for that lunch? Please.

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Priority 5, engine 63, Mark Dust Fire, 2709 Northeast 139th Street. Priority 5, engine 63, Mark Dust Fire, 2709 Northeast 139th Street, map page 3126.

0: Title 10, Daniel Drive. F-118, southbound. Village up here, driving with suspended third. 250 out of Clark County.
1: Paddock 1666, code 3 is called 2723 Northeast Maplewood Drive.
0: 60 responding.
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0: 473.
2: 12 UED is able to check out the address of the question.

Thank you.

0: and 35, 16, 25 advice. You can clear.
1: Still will not hold.
2: Thank you.
1: Is it 4948?

0: I've got a question. The subject with the sprained ankle has returned to the parking lot and is not needing to be transported. Do we need to get a refusal?
1: Negative. That's a sprained ankle, no.
0: That's what I was hoping and thinking. Race clear.
1: Race also is the other subject to the parking lot.
0: Still on the way down.
1: I copy, thank you.

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1: 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Joe's available.
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0: 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Priority 2, engine 91, medic 41, traumatic injury, 2912 Northeast 278th Avenue, map page 2324.
1: Before we do the call, I'm just going to drive by and let you guys know. Richie, thank you.
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3: 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Medic 6252, evacuate 5-0, have a good night.
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0: Discharge A, Discan 75. We're going to be clear. We're unable to locate a patient.
1: Three six, moving over to get card, gate 6, unit 74, 3-4.

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1: 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Priority 5, engine 1, burning complaint, 1477 Southeast Columbia Way, map page 2135.
0: Hi, Christina, 23, 10 miles out west, 204.

0: Old officials, tree blocking, northbound lanes, Garrett 97, Broncos 23.
1: Broncos 23.
0: Running northbound lane.

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1: The core parking lot. Charles Jean Adams, 2 4 7 0.

0: Railway left on 14, not post, between not post 120 and not post 126. Scattering different sizes and a disabled vehicle pulled out not post 125 is the associated.
1: Can we have that?

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0: 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Priority 1, Truck 1, Engine 1, Overdose, King Street and Lincoln Avenue. 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
1: 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Medic 1617 Montana, I should have left complete. 37.

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1: Priority 5, engine 1, burning complaint, 115 Southeast Columbia Way, map page 2134. Priority 4, truck 1, unknown problem, 515 Washington Street, unit I-10, at Smith Tower Apartments. Priority 4, truck 1, unknown problem, 515 Washington Street, unit I-10, at Smith Tower Apartments, map page 2127.
2: That's 20, and I'll head out to the rocks to check those out.
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0: 260-1 transporting, 2013.

he's 14 to them to 3, and you know, they'll pull out. There's one of these on the pull out as well. 14, 3, 6, 9, Paul, Charles Murray.

0: lines are for both now. Raining heavily with extreme wind gusts, half suspension.
1: This is 1414 Prelude, 10011 Northeast 118 Avenue.
0: Yeah, I'll just east here.

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1: Engine 4.
0: If you call out an engine unit as well, there's debris at Mile 473 all over the road. 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
0: Truck one, copy.

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1: 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When the engine comes out, they can just patrol the whole road. I'm going to do a rollover on Highway 14 near Rock Creek. 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

0: Tamam, görüşürüz. 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
1: Yeah,
0: clean
1: him
0: the phone. Okay. 861 Tacoma Service, have a great night.
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Priority 5, engine 43, unknown outside fire situation, 10th Street and G Street, map page 1407.

0: 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Gold Beige Flex SUV, Washington Partial, Charles Lincoln, John, lane travel into oncoming traffic, high rate.
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2: You did not catch that. 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
1: This is Battalion 41.
0: Okay, sir, sorry. What's the last one? I just noticed an officer safety flag at a house at the northwest corner here for 999 G Street. I'm going to split it for Washougal to respond.

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1: Priority 2, engine 5, breathing problems, 4317 Northeast 66th Avenue at Springfield Meadows. Priority 2, engine 5, breathing problems, 4317 Northeast 66th Avenue at Springfield Meadows, map page 2218. T5, engine 1, burning complaint, 1477 Southeast Columbia Way. Priority 5, engine 1, burning complaint, 1477 Southeast Columbia Way, map page 2135.
2: Dispatch A1674, transporting code 1 to Legacy.
0: 1674, 71 to the degree, 2043.

0: Tom 10 and 4.
1: Okay, everyone.
0: Was there only one color on this? Yeah, we're unable to locate in the area at this time. All units may be clear.
1: Receive that all at Washougal PD now.
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Then fire is clearing the scene now.

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1: 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There's no medical need here. She would like him removed from the premises. She's going to have to contact the police.
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1: 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Priority 3, engine 2, stroke, 3803, Northeast 38th Street. Map page 2124.
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Unknown outside fire situation. 2807 Northeast 96th Avenue. Priority 5, engine 6. Unknown outside fire situation. 2807 Northeast 96th Avenue. Map page 2221.

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2: Priority 3, engine 25, engine 63, battalion 61, traffic accident, 16097, I-5 southbound. Priority 3, engine 25, engine 63, battalion 61, traffic accident, 16097, I-5 southbound, map page 3114.
3: Yeah, go ahead and tap out.
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2: Priority 3, engine 63, battalion 61, truck 63, traffic accident. 16097, I-5 southbound. Priority 3, engine 63, battalion 61, truck 63, traffic accident. 16097, I-5 southbound. Response channel, ops 51, map page 3114.
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0: 1621-2123, heart problem, 13104 Northeast 16th Street.
1: Four, heart problem, 13104 Northeast 62nd Street. Priority 2, engine 4, heart problem, 13104 Northeast 62nd Street, map page 2210.

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0: 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What? Oregon, Young, John, Robert, 928.
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Engine 2-5, when you guys arrive, you guys want to check out the Sequoia. 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
1: Minute 16:18 when I looked at you going on this inside. Minute 16:25, it looks like you are committed to channel 5 northbound. 18, will be closer.
0: Right.
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0: Hi, 1630, I got you clear, highway, by 1622 to 34.
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Unknown outside fire situation. 101 18 Northeast 17th Circle. Priority 5, engine 6. Unknown outside fire situation. 101 18 Northeast 17th Circle. Map page 2228.

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4: Northeast 139th Avenue. Priority 3. Engine 4. Seizure 4220 Northeast 139th Avenue. Map page 2214.

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1: Excuse me, I'm going to clear the DLS going down to good CM. Patients ready to go. D-1675, I'm D-2639. Medic 1623 has actually cleared the hospital, and the closest to this pre-alert 1032 Northeast 90
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1: Medic 1617, message is 36, 81676, code 1 for 8320 for Northeast Stapleton Road, 24 east of Staten Island 58.

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1623. 1623. 1623. 1623. 1623. 1623. 1623. 1623. 1623. 1623. 1623. 1623. 1623. 1623. 1623. 1623. 1623. 1623. 1623. 1623. 1623. 1623. 1623. 1623. 1623. 1623. 1623. 1623. 1623. 1623. 1623. 1623. 1623. 1623. 1623. 1623. 1623. 1623. 1623. 1623. 1623. 1623. 1623. 1623. 1623. 1623. 1623. 1623. 1623. 1623. 1623. 1623. 1623. 1623. 1623. 1623. 1623. 1623. 1623. 1623. 1623. 1623. 1623. 1623. 1623. 1623. 1623. 1623. 1623. 1623. 1623. 1623. 1623. 1623. 1623. 1623. 1623. 1623. 1623. 1623. 1623. 1623. 1623. 1623. 1623. 1623. 1623. 1623. 1623. 1623. 1623. 1623. 1623. 1623. 1623

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Priority 2, engine 61, unconscious or fainting episode, 1517 Northeast 87th Way, map page 2102.

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1: Information, South 5, 3 to Main Street, the black motorcycle, it was black, approaching triple digits. I tended to get behind it, but it didn't get close enough, did not light it up.
2: LRT 5, engine 2, investigation assist, 2200 North Road, unit 405. Priority 5, engine 2, investigation assist, 2200 North Road, unit 405, map page 2124.
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1: X11, northeast 176th Avenue. Priority 2, engine 10, heart problem, 2511, northeast 176th Avenue. Map page 2319.

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0: 1623, confirming you copy 58. 1623,
1: that is affirmative. We are
0: your call to 58. 1623, I'm sorry, I just spoke. Confirming you copied your on your one.
1: So affirmative, one on one. Thank you.

2022 test for complete 2023 putting it.

say 16330 that a VLSQ out of Subway. Medic 1638, have you cleared 2350 out of a VLSQ at a Southwest with the Portland?

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0: Heading 1317 clear at 905. You're good to head in front of the ship.
1: Seven, that's fine, thanks, Seth. Stop again across from Leather's Park.
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0: CDT 9, copy that. Jet clear 3-2, please.
1: There's actually some AC in the light. We are not clear. We have a patient. We'll transport him shortly.
0: CDT, my apologies. Clear. I'll put you back on that.

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1: We are approaching I-5 bridge. What would you like to?
0: 316 is a 75, 34, please.
1: Copy.
0: Hi, 60-2200 515 Washington Street. If there's another unit, I did copy.

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2: 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Priority 2, Engine 1, breathing problems. 515 Washington Street, Unit 14M, at Smith Tower Apartment. 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
1: Medic 41, back pain, 2300 West 9th Street. Priority 6, Medic 41, back pain, 2300 West 9th Street. Map page 1301.

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Priority 1, engine 11, diabetic, 8809 Northeast 140th Avenue, map page 2202.

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1: 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Queen, Queen, you're up.

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came up with 78 on the... Actually, Blue 2017 Toyota 4 has a flat tire and they're requesting a system for tire change. Where is it,

0: this was one of the vehicles Tessa One was out with earlier. Advised with standing by for own tow. The RP stated unable to get roadside service to come out.
1: Very well.

0: 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Priority 2, engine 10, overdose, 2613 Northeast 151st Avenue, map page 2223.
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4: 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Priority 1, engine 61, Chastain. 1116 Northeast 106th Street, map page 3135.

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1: 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Rush call, Marine.

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1: Wow, please.
2: Hi, 15929 code 3 fall 3804 East 18th Street. But I 6023 clear without refusal.
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You said someone dealt someone off East 500 Polk Road, female, in the blue car, just rattled out her. I'm a full-time contactor.

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1: E500, at fault. She's on the grass area, grass down. Looks like she might be on her phone.
0: I'm going to contact her. I'm about to take St. John's. OSMC, major patrols, two car, injury collision, north side by Mill Point on the on-ramp. Left shoulder, white Chevrolet spark, unknown pickup, requesting hot pass.

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1: 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Everything else is green.
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1: 24-1 to the creek, 119.
2: 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We're going to stop and get some fuel. We're almost at critical fuels.
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1: 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Okay. New York City, we're down here in Block 38, blue pants and black shoes.

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1: Priority 5, truck 1, residential fire alarm, 4901 Northeast 19th Avenue. Priority 5, truck 1, residential fire alarm, 4901 Northeast 19th Avenue, map page 2114.

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Out of room, please have help clearance. 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

0: Grand Assault, 12100 Northeast Fort Wayne Boulevard.
1: 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Priority 2, Engine 4, Assault, 12100 Northeast 4th Lane Boulevard, at Chevron, map page 2210.

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0: 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He just wants to get in the way, so he said we were pulling over. Okay.
1: Another 15-point of the city code, speed reading difficulty 7603 Northeast 137.
2: Engine 61, breathing problem, 7603 Northeast 13th Avenue, Unit 11, at Vancouver RV Park. Priority 2, engine 61, breathing problem, 7603 Northeast 13th Avenue, Unit 11, at Vancouver RV Park, map page 2111.

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3: Two, large dust fire, 3599 Northeast 39th Street at Bosco Farm Park. Priority 5, engine 2, large dust fire, 3599 Northeast 39th Street at Bosco Farm Park. Map page 2124.

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1: 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We are. I don't think the router's going to work today, though.

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Priority 5. Engine 10. Carbon monoxide inhalation or hazmat. 1900 Northeast 162nd Avenue. Priority 5. Engine 10. Carbon monoxide inhalation or hazmat. 1900 Northeast 162nd Avenue. Map page 2224.

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Heart problems. 9302 Northeast 82nd Avenue. Priority 2, Engine 7. Heart problems. 9302 Northeast 82nd Avenue. Map page 2205.

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0: That's number 21.
2: Yeah, just going to confirm what resources Portland wants. They just want 3 engines from Vancouver, and that was part of it.
3: Yeah, they just requested 3 engines. They just upgraded it to a second alarm.
2: I will copy. They did not want a truck from Vancouver.
3: They have not asked for that yet, and they'll be on Portland off fire too.
2: I will copy. Officer.
3: Can I do a PSW Riverside Drive?

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2558. Priority 2, engine 5, breathing problems, 4601 East 18th Street, Unit 151. Priority 2, engine 5, breathing problems, 4601 East 18th Street, Unit 151. 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

Yeah, we have an AMR unit attached to our call. Please.

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It's 564. You're good to let me know whenever you're ready. I will let you know you were making a level 1. Medic 1525, Baylor 10111, Northeast Oakhurst Drive.

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0: 1504, code 3 breathing difficulty 3704, Northwest 138th Street.
1: Same problem. 3704, Northwest 138th Street. Priority 2, engine 62. Breathing problem. 3704, Northwest 138th Street. Map page 3129.

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Priority 2, engine 62, breathing problem. 3704 Northwest 138th Street, map page 3129.

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Charles Lincoln David, 1438.

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1: 3 Fox 1 route.
0: 163 en route 438.

Priority 3, Engine 62, Battalion 61, traffic accident, Northwest Lakeshore Avenue and Northwest 78th Street. Priority 3, Engine 62, Battalion 61, traffic accident, Northwest Lakeshore Avenue and Northwest 78th Street, map page 2109.

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0: I got the truck 63 and it will be on Alpha 51 for the collision.

Priority 3, Battalion 61, Truck 63, Traffic Accident, Northwest Lakeshore Avenue and Northwest 78th Street. Priority 3, Battalion 61, Truck 63, Traffic Accident, Northwest Lakeshore Avenue and Northwest 78th Street. Map page 2109.

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1: Medic 16-3 on scene, 501. Medic 16-05, do we have a crew?
2: Good morning. Both crews are in, checking out 516.
3: Vancouver patrols, crossing the fatalities in pursuit. Westbound 14 from northbound 205 on the bridge. Highway 717, TSL, unknown plate, PC for 2nd degree.

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Also, county in the sense that you grapple and Clackamas will attempt to pit.

0: 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Priority 3, Squad 5, 7300 Northeast Vancouver Mall Drive, Unit H69, at Heatherwood Apartments. 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Refer to MDC for incident type.
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0: Amy from IMS, Jeff Finder's in service. We'll be getting 62 Noble a call shortly.
1: Yeah.
0: 62, 547.

Flying Medic 1606, cruiser in, checking out the rig, flying the 506. Medic 1606, good morning, 506, you're the log on.

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2: 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Priority 2, engine 33, assault, Northeast Axford Road and Northeast 258th Street. 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

0: 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I'll be in an apartment.
1: Hi.
0: Yeah, that's a change for room service.
1: In 6 minutes.

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1: 6 5.

0: 安慰我跟。Hey, 2231, good morning, what truck are you in?
1: Bus Courier in the 520.
0: Copy, the 520, you're good to log in now.

0: 27, we're going to be in the 510. We're good to log in.
1: 1507 to 510, you are good for login and good morning.
0: Yes,
1: you're covered.

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0: 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Followed them from the 5 parking lot all the way to the McDonald's hunker, and then the vehicle came back to 5 after following them.
1: Five. 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
0: You guys are coming down by 6.

21, I'm going to have you do this BLS transfer out of Salmon Creek going down to Emmanuel that's ready out of ER 9 up there at the hospital. The 62-year-old male, seems for cellulitis, just needs PCS, and when you get down to Emmanuel, he'll go to room 1520.

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0: 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Traffic accident, Northeast W.H. Garner Road and Northeast 231st Avenue. Priority 3, engine 52, engine 101, medic 51. Traffic accident, Northeast W.H. Garner Road and Northeast 231st Avenue. Response channel, Control 8, map page 4304.
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2: Medic 43, ambulance standby, 2127 North Q Street. Priority 6, medic 43, ambulance standby, 2127 North Q Street. Map page 1408.

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0: Leo, this is Buddy, and the sheriff's here working with Joey. Go ahead and clear this call.
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0: John Jacobson on an iconic 32-year career with the Vancouver Fire Department. Over the course of John's career, he was instrumental in many vital ways that helped develop the Vancouver Fire Department into the department it is today. Captain Jacobson is an integral part of the following program: the development of dedicated truck companies, the technical rescue team, the marine team, and the creation of the peer support team. In his spare time, he instructed several academies and also served as a training captain. From day one, John set the example through his kindness. He led with a 360 life balance and a follow me to success mentality. He always elevated everyone around him just by being in his presence. There are all kinds of people who retire, and they are all men. But there are a few who leave a gaping hole. This man is one of them. Thank you, Captain Jacobson, and may your adventures carry the silver fox into the Italian sunset. Unit, switch to fire call for farewell wishes.
1: All right, Captain Jacobson, please 15-4. Congratulations, John. Another 21. Congratulations, John. Engine down. Enjoy your time, Jake. Engine 6. Congrats, Jake. And you meet.
2: 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You're 9-1.
1: Thanks for always being there for us. Thanks, Jake. Finish 10.
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1: 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We all love you. We'll miss you. Station 5.
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1: Congrats. You're still here. And we'll see you all there. Engine 1.
6: Engine 2. John, check the G-100. Trust the left.
7: Engine 41. Congrats, Jake. Thanks for what you've done for the BFD. Congrats, Jake. Enjoy retirement. You'll be missed. Take the boat. Oh, Leslie, Tommy. Gonna miss you, Gino, Chief 2.
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0: 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I'll have you remain where you're at. 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I'd like to get your lunch going.
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0: 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I just walked on you, reviews in a good spot.
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0: 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It is 7:26.
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2, engine 11, hemorrhage or laceration, 12515 Northeast 83rd Street, map page 2203.

Priority 2, engine 4, unconscious or fainting episode, 16508 Northeast 101st Street. Priority 2, engine 4, unconscious or fainting episode, 16508 Northeast 101st Street, map page 3236.

Eagle 7, Vancouver 7. Just north of 500. George 80, Mary 3.

you for a pickup. It's for a benefit patient to get them to and from appointment at the Boone Healing Center at Bell Plus. Case of address is going to be 7029 Northeast Fairway Avenue. It's a 30-year-old male. He has a trach, such as he's functioning and a PCS on the return, and drop off for the appointment is going to be 8716 East Melbourne Boulevard. Drop is about a 60-day rain and it would return.

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1: Mike 13-4, this is going to be code 3 for an unconscious at Bonaventure, 9317 Northeast 86th Street.
2: Sixth Street. Priority 2, engine 5, unconscious or fainting episode, 9317 Northeast 86th Street, map page 2204. Franklin Street. Priority 3, Squad 1, 6 person, West 14th Street and Franklin Street. Map page 2127.
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0: 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Semi has assistance en route. I will be clear.
1: That's him. Thank you.
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3: 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We pushed out the 41st and UTL so far.

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0: 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Evening, Wolf Flare as well.
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Priority 3, engine 43, medic 43, chest pain, 1116 North Shepherd Road, map page 1407.

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0: 12-5, right mile post 29. Oregon 620, Robert Craig Madison. So we've got a mile post 30 actually. 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
1: Thank you.

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0: 1512, Oak Cruiser here, checking out the 523. Good morning.
1: 1512 and the 523. Good morning. 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

0: Firecom Mag 69, we made contact. He does not want us, there's no medical need, however, I do think the CCSO needs to come out and make contact with him.
1: So, any details that I can tell them on that?
0: He is very aggressive when approached, and says he will not move from site, and he's near the school.
1: Okay, have you any indication you want to describe that trip?

0: 844.
1: For the 4-1-2, escort my truck back to his grandma's house.

I think it was Charlie Brass. It was South 599th Street, room Chevrolet Caprice. No plate, new collisions, brake checking. Rented this for an RP. No separate. Five

Flight 16-12-1-2, when you are ready, I'm going to start you up for Salmon Creek. I have an ALS transfer coming out of there going down to Sunnyside that's ready to go. Patient is an ER. It says H, like Henry, C, like Charlie, 1, HC1, 83-year-old female. Major monitor, has an IV running, seen for, it looks like a NSTEMI, used PCS form, and when she gets to Sunnyside, she'll be admitted into the ED.

0: 15-05, I got you clear at 20. 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

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RP not requesting contact. 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
1: 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I'm 1606 Alert at 8701 North East, 37th Avenue.

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1: Flight 8 clear at your 20 minutes. Flight 8, so please let me know when your car is supposed to switch.

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0: 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Priority 5, engine 11, residential fire alarm, 12105 Northeast 104th Street. Map page 3234.
1: This is 78, code 3 for a hemorrhage at 15 07 North 104th Street.

priority 3, engine 62, hemorrhage or laceration, 1507 Northwest 105th Street. Priority 3, engine 62, hemorrhage or laceration, 1507 Northwest 105th Street, map page 3133.

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0: 33. Vehicle abandoned. Blue Infiniti G20. There's a sign in the window that says they'll be back around noon to Irving Jutso. Tom
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0: looking for Santa Creek ALS transfer down to Westside. Patient in ER 1919, 77-year-old female, since we're able to OVR, she will need your monitor and has an IV running. Need the CPO form, and when you get back to the west, she'll be going to the first floor PC.
1: 47, copy.
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0: 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I have coverage there for you now. If you guys are parked, I'd like to get your lunch going.
1: This is Bill Harvey. Thank you, lunch.
0: 57, I got you out. It is 954, Medic 1611, Wild Trailer to 3208H, like Henry Street.

0: 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Medic 16-11, you can stay down. You're pre-alerted to fire only.
1: 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Public assist, 3308 H Street. Map page 2122.
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1: 69 responding.
0: 69 responding, late 16, 13, 1, 3, and turn around and repost it at 49 Alpha and set.
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0: 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Morgan 499, and then Danger.
1: This is okay.
2: Sorry, Christine, 12 on the transport.

0: 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Verify 6-7 says. No, 3-10-100.
1: Hello?
2: I'm going to be doing a live fire alarm test at 14000 Southeast 6th Street. Can you let me know when it comes in and what the signal is?
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1: 74, good morning. I got you in the 504. You're good for Logan. 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
1: 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Priority 3, engine 3, traffic accident, Northeast 72nd Drive and Northeast Andreessen Road. 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
5: Yeah. 78C responding now. There was a male voice saying they were transporting to Southwest Code 1. Can you go again with your unit ID?
3: So it was 816-71, code 1, good question.
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6: We just arrived on scene at this MVA. Looks like two cars involved. We're in the left southbound lane. We're blocking the lane. We'll be investigating.
7: Copy, investigating a ride southbound left lane blocking.

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Can you give me a second, AMR unit? Kerbal's fine and having him come to the north side of McDonald's. Offhand reasons.

0: contact in 2019 Corvette convertible, Bloody Mary Mary 4217, last seen past 30 minutes at 14517 Southeast Rivercrest Drive, associated with a William B. McElfish, white male, 89 years old, 5'9", 140, white short hair with a white t-shirt. Subject has dementia.
1: Ray, let's drop you down. Actually, 1613, let's push you at 4-0.

0: 1-26-26. We're just now approaching the scene from the
1: Yeah, I'm coming to the McDonald's parking lot. You see the other AMR unit here?
0: Yes, copy.

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Priority 3, engine 63, fall, 14715 Northeast 20th Avenue, unit 156. Priority 3, engine 63, fall, 14715 Northeast 20th Avenue, unit 156, map page 3123. 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
1: response. So until we respawning. Medic 1602 Prelude at 10303 at Northeast 184th Street.
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0: 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And... yeah, so then we'll do the 45 Alpha.
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Priority 3, engine 62, unknown problem, 2602 Northwest 147th Way. Priority 3, engine 62, unknown problem, 2602 Northwest 147th Way, map page 3121.

Priority 4, Squad 6. Unknown problem. 11324 Northeast 51st Circle at YMCA Complex. Priority 4, Squad 6. Unknown problem. 11324 Northeast 51st Circle at YMCA Complex. Map page 2215.

0: ครับ
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1: I'm with messenger.
0: Any affirmative, I'll get it on you. Do you need me to page you the room number, or will you get it?
1: AD, go ahead and send page.
0: You'll come over here in just a minute.
2: Do we require entry at this point?
3: Dispatch 8673, we're having some cat issues. Can you hold for a bit? We'll see you come on back in.
0: Affirmative, I got you available for that login now.
3: Thank you.
2: What was the disposition of that? Any cliff notes?
1: Double collision, non-injury, older female driver.
0: 71, I copy. You are parking out on 10-52.
3: Anyway, copy. Thank you.

0: 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Henry Edward Ida Nora, Robert Ida Charles Henry Sam, first of Emin Edward Mary Adam Nora, middle K King, 1965-1130, hello female.
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0: We're UTL, the YMCA location. The only other location is Terrell, which is you guys gave. That looks like that's in Ford's area, if you want to tap it to them for a welfare check.
1: Copy, and so did you ever contact anybody at the YMCA? We were still on hold with the receptionist, who was going to check and see if she was in that event.
0: Yeah, we were in contact with this receptionist, and they had multiple staff looking throughout the whole building. They searched the building and didn't find anybody that was in need of any medical attention.
1: Okay, and did anybody check the parking lot to make sure she hasn't fallen out there?
0: Yeah, we looked at the parking lot, and we're so UTL, I haven't found anybody.
1: Okay, thank you.
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0: 8632, I need to start you for a code 16 for Smith Curry, 411 Southeast 177th Ave. If you want to take 14, that's fine.
1: Seven
0: something. 7 something. 1601 post 36, please.

0: that call, so I'll find the split. If we haven't had any more calls on it, we can clear it.
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0: 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We're going to clear.
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0: Priority 4, engine 5, unknown problem, 5015 Northeast 66th Avenue, Unit 206, at Highland Park Apartment. Priority 4, engine 5, unknown problem, 5015 Northeast 66th Avenue, Unit 206, at Highland Park Apartment. Map page 2218. Priority 5, engine 23, marked as fire, 1486 Dyke Access Road, at Walmart. Priority 5, engine 23, marked as fire, 1486 Dyke Access Road, at Walmart. Map page 5012.
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0: 1361, I am going to get your first call of the day on you. They're ready in just about 10 minutes out of Mother Joseph Building Room 407, Bed 1. 35-year-old female, super GI bleed, just needs PPS. Going back to the address, it'll be the Fisher's Mill Apartments, 1000 Southeast 160th Ave, and it'll be apartment T like Tango 153. I'll post you at 55 Alpha. Let me know when you're parked in a good spot. I'll get your lunch going. Medic 1608. I have coverage just to the south of you. If you're parked in a good spot, I can get you out on your lunch.
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Medic 16-4, I have you cleared your 20. I have a pre-alert for you at the Vancouver Clinic across the road there, 700 Northeast 87th Avenue.

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1: Passenger vehicle fire, 221 Northeast 104th Avenue, Unit B, at Jack in the Box. Priority 2, engine 6. Passenger vehicle fire, 221 Northeast 104th Avenue, Unit B, at Jack in the Box. Map page 2228.

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1: To Northbound 205 from Patton. Not on the North Greer exit. Patton.

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0: 73, copy. Sorry, 1608, crew alert. 1608, it is now going to be code 3, cardiac arrest. 2623, Northwest 6th Avenue, Battleground.
1: 3-16, 12 already heading north, you'll take that. Avenue, priority 1, engine 35, squad 35, cardiac or respiratory arrest, 2623 Northwest 6th Avenue, map page 4227.
2: Dom's on the right shoulder, getting onto the main line. Possibly juvenile, male, dark hair, blue shirt, shorts, near guardrail. RPS guys that looked like they were trying to climb under the guardrail.
3: You said it was past 10 for time to live?
2: Past 7.
0: Korea.

0: actividad.
1: Peaceful, just hang on how that call pans out for you guys. We'll try on that lunch after this one.
2: Do you mind that?

0: and 1612 also for info. Just reading the notes on this. Both Peace Hospitals are green. I'll be roping the soup in on this one as well.
1: Just 35, squad 35, and medic 1712.
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2: 1662 in the city, 2 to 1.

0: 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Bay 1674, Mr. is putting on back team at Evergreen Inn, 500 Main Street.
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1: 16-9 responding.
2: Stage 11, Northeast 139th Street, Unit 138. Priority 3, Engine 63, Kev Payne 2811 Northeast 139th Street, Unit 138, map page 3126.

0: 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Medic 1613 pre-ordered at 2215 Northeast 104th Street.
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0: Kennedy 9 is complete. I'll have you remain there at post.

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3: Two, engine 61, fall, 2215 Northeast, 104th Street, at Sarah J. Anderson Elementary School. Priority 2, engine 61, fall, 2215 Northeast 104th Street at Sarah J. Anderson Elementary School. Map page 3135.

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0: 7, this is Code Sweeper Hemorrhage at Callahan's 1 at 0804 Northeast Highway 99.
1: Bridge or laceration, 10804 Northeast Highway 99, Unit 3, at Callahan's Mobile Court. Priority 2, Squad 61. Hemorrhage or laceration, 10804 Northeast Highway 99, Unit 3, at Callahan's Mobile Court. Map page 3135.

after the praying ducks walking in the inside lane past 30, was 14, one of those two. That was just that. Okay.

0: Bridge 35. You guys come back here, go 3, please. Proceed in route. Break, fire comp. Can you put it back on that call?
1: Sorry, which unit was that?
0: Engine 35.
1: And you're on... Okay, come.

0: 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Priority 3, Squad 61, Fall 9500 Northeast 19th Avenue, Unit C-50, Map Page 2102.
1: Right, it's not occupied. I'm on the O-1000. I'm about a mile and a half or 2 miles north of the prison.

0: 1360, when I copy.
1: We are behind the fire.
0: Medic 1608, you can stand down off that trailer. This is going to go via left. 816-7171, I'm going to start you north and divert you to this code with abdominal pain. 22818 Northeast 72nd Avenue. I believe I heard a male voice in there, something about being behind fire or something with fire code.
1: Yeah, they're behind Kirkland.
0: 27, happy, thank you.
1: I'm 423. Go ahead. Thank you for Wildlife 397. Wildlife 39. Wildlife 39, go ahead.

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1: Code 3, Southwest with one fire rider, one parent rider. Fire rider willing to ride.
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0: Southwest, fire rider that does need a ride and a parent rider, 6, I have you going code 1 to Southwest, and medic 16,

0: Let's see. Hold on, fishing here.
1: Medic 16-2, this is going to be a code one from, I just don't have BOS that's going to be able to make the time. 907 Northwest 99th Street, and I believe that was 26 code 4, you're working on patient care, is that correct?
2: Zero two copies, responding.
1: You're responding, thank you.

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1: 16 copies in route.
0: 61 copy and route, medic 1611. I have your 1089 complete. I'll keep you at post there.
2: 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Priority 5, engine 62, traumatic injury, 907 Northwest 99th Street at Columbia Christian Church. Map page 2103.

0: pass 3, north 5, exit 14, from them off the SUV similar to Charles Sam Nora 9804. Tried to swerve into RP, high rate in and out of traffic. Vehicle now separate.
1: Mavic 16-4, this is 316 Cruise. I'm just going to keep you on it. You're right on top of the call. 11302, 9 East, 122nd Ave.

0: watch that if needed. The vehicle's abandoned.
1: Good night. 12:30. It's 1672, I got you clear at 2072. Start for post 34 and let me know when you get there. We'll do your lunch.

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0: Do you want to put for Palacios now?
1: Which unit's in route for which unit? Thanks, Happy Southwest. Thank you, 434 status. 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
1: Hey, 3279, I have your clear, and I have you had mine. 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Have a good night.
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0: We've arrived in the church parking lot. We've done two laps. We're unable to locate a green Subaru and nobody's outside. Do you have any further?
2: I know. Let me check with the call taker just to verify everything.
0: This is 916W4 Transport. Good morning, Southwest.

0: Off. 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
1: This is 16-74 transport. Good morning, Southwest.

0: County confirmed the hit?
1: Yeah, that's correct. I'm reading the notes. It says that it's a false alarm.
0: The alarm company called and said it was a false alarm, but we actually talked to somebody at the church that there was a broken pipe with gas inside.
1: Sorry, Tom, you were broken there, but I'm assuming that you talked to someone on site and they said that it's real.
0: That's affirmative. We did talk to somebody on site and there is a problem there.
1: Sure,
0: did you still want me to cancel engine 5?

0: side, did you still want me to cancel on engine side?
1: Yeah, you can cancel on your side.
0: Copy that. And truck 5 ETA, 15 minutes for Northwest Natural Gas.
2: 15, thank you.

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1: And I'm checking with the call taker to see if there were any other clues about where they might be. D71, go ahead.
2: Gave me a call for a priority five welfare check at 11109 Lewis River Road. 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
0: 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We'll do one more lap around and then we're going to clear if we can't locate.
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0: D27, just for info, this caller is advising the subject is east of the school. We were going to call earlier, closer to 23rd Avenue, for a subject that was down on the sidewalk, and the subject was aggressive. Just FYI, give it a stamp.
2: Thanks, you all copies. We'll check it out.
3: 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Thank you, that's 1196. Let's sit down on the phone. How it's supposed to be.
4: 1196.
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0: Priority 4, Squad 61, Fall 7907, Northeast Highway 99, at Dollar Tree. Priority 4, Squad 61, Fall 7907, Northeast Highway 99, at Dollar Tree. Map page 2102.
1: 15, I'm gonna head you to 36.
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1: Okay, so I copy, I'll split it for them and see what they think.

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1: No medical needed. Go ahead and clear me from the scene.
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2: Let's go ahead and get you posted at 3-4 and let me know when you are there if we can do that lunch.
1: No, district card, I'll just let you see you now. It's working.
0: Okay, copy.
2: 15-15, copy, parent refusal.

0: pedestrian, that 5 2/4 plan on the right shoulder. 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
1: Hello.
0: 5 7 5.

0: Живот. Господин, как вам не назвать?
1: Standby.
2: Okay, and we also swung by two other local churches in the area. No green server, nobody's standing outside. Copy.
0: Can you tell me if you're just

0: Priority 3, Squad 5, Fall, 5015 Northeast 66th Avenue, Unit 217, at Highland Park Apartments. Priority 3, Squad 5, Fall, 5015 Northeast 66th Avenue, Unit 217, at Highland Park Apartments. 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
1: See, we're going to be transferring our patient. 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
1: Building managers contacted the fire suppression system. Jags, they're coming out. Truck 5 feet clear.
0: Copy that, 13 there, too.

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1: 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Sturgeon.

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Just got off the phone with them, believe they combined the calls.

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1: Northeast Anderson Road. Priority 3, Squad 61. Psychiatric, 538 Northeast Anderson Road. Map page 2110.
0: State 74, is that your clearing available?

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Priority 5, engine 91, medic 43, 6 person, 508 Northeast Blair Road, map page 2325.

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0: My week 16 is going to be coffee, ready to go. 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
1: Sixty-nine's are out.
0: Thanks, Gabby. Sixteen 26, I got you clear at 20. Head over to 40. Let's get you close to home.

0: late ego discharge, same mobile coming out of the creek. Patient will be an ER-1717 at Salmon Creek. 92-year-old female, fever, cold pressure on her ribs. And dementia, because she does need the PCS, and she's going back to Brookdale Stonebridge, 7900 Northeast Banmore Drive.
1: Thank you, Michelle Hoffman.
0: Have a nice day, thank you. Day 1672, I got your 1089 complete. I'll keep you there at post. Day 1673, 73, I have coverage nearby. If you guys are in a good spot or park, I can get you out on your lunch.
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0: 15, copy that, and medic 1609, I'm going to divert you to post 36, but park closer to the big 5 due to activity in the area.
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1: 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Priority 2, squad 105, engine 103, medic 52, heart problems, 35709 Northeast 94th Avenue, map page 5233.
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1: 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Priority 2, engine 4, 6 person, 8312 Northeast 157th Avenue, map page 2201.
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Let me clear that vehicle. TLC is going to come get it in a little while. I left the impound form under the windshield wiper. They're aware of what's going on.

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1: 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Station in room 200, bed 1, 63-year-old male, looking for an upper GI bleed, just needs a PCS. 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
1: 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Hayes Hotel Assistant Living, 7514 Northeast 13th Ave.
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Response channel, Ops 51, map page 2118.

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Priority 2, engine 43, medic 41, breathing problem, 20783, unit 4, map page 1407.

0: 1313, start moving towards 58 for me, please. Medic 1627, 275, I may need to call you off that code 1 call. I have a pre-alert on Northeast 144th Ave. I'll let you know what happens.
1: Okay,

0: another 1527, I'll need to divert you and turn you around. It's code 3 Vickers in 506 Northeast 144th Ave. Medic 1604, I'm going to have you take over 27th Code 1 Psychiatric at 6706 Missouri Drive, please.
1: Inside the caged area with the vending machines attempting to break in. So white male, brown braided mohawk, purple tank top jeans and white shoes. Currently still in the cage, trying to break in.
0: Five seven five,
2: 5 7 5 5 7 5 5 5 5 5 5 5 5 5 5 5 5 5 5 5 5 5 5 5 5 5 5 5 5 5 5 5 5 5 5 5 5 5 5 5 5 5 5 5 5 5 5 5 5 5 5 5 5 5 5 5 5 5 5 5 5 5 5 5 5 5 5 5 5 5 5 5 5 5 5 5 5 5 5 5 5 5 5 5 5 5 5 5 5 5 5 5 5 5 5 5 5 5 5 5 5 5 5 5 5 5 5 5 5 5 5 5 5 5 5 5 5 5 5 5 5 5 5 5 5 5 5 5 5 5 5 5 5 5 5 5 5 5 5 5 5 5 5 5 5 5 5 5 5 5 5 5 5 5 5 5 5 5 5 5 5 5 5 5 5 5 5 5 5 5 5 5 5 5 5 5 5 5 5 5 5 5 5

0: 13, you can stand down off the freeway on Olympia. This will be BLS. 81674, this call is yours. Code 3, sick person. Or sorry, code 1, sick person. 100, Southeast Olympia Drive.
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2: 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Northeast 4th Plain Boulevard and Northeast Andreessen Road. 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
2: Santa Creek is a 63-year-old female. Looks like she has a head injury. She'll need your cardiac monitor. She'll have IV pain meds going and needs O2. PCO form going down to a manual room 4533 when you get there.
1: 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We're up my second emergency chair.
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3: 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Thank you.
2: 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I got to get out at 1419.
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0: 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You can stand down. Continue to 36, please.
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575, Title 10, South 5, rest area. Larson, Cody Lee, White Mail, 1992-0821, 55115, Brown Brown. Derek Cooper, theft third, $1,000, Clark County, Christian Vancouver Police Department. Arson 2000, 2-0 expiration, Spectrum 3rd, Sherry Lock, Fresh Park.

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Patrols are erratic, South 579th Street, past 4, the black Honda passenger currently in trouble, putting vehicles off. Registration 117, involved with Charles.

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4: 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We just passed AMR on Bullen Road. Do we know if the patient is still on scene, or did they go with MR?

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1: Just make contact with the track medic. 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
0: Hi, copy. Sorry for the confusion. I am activating life flight, working on an ETA. That AMR unit was there, not on our screen, covering the event. And medic 1680-80, do you need me to get another ALS unit out there to cover, or are they sending Kenneth Washubo up to do coverage until one of you gets back out there?
3: Well, that's the 815th street call.
4: Yes, you can cancel. We just had the patient call in, and it is a call on.
5: 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Engine 3, overdose, 7801 Northeast 12th Street, Unit 7. Priority 3, engine 3, overdose, 7801 Northeast 12th Street, Unit 7, map page 2229.
6: We just passed by Wishable, who also has been out towards the Murkoff.
7: Yes, this is the other. Do you have a post, ma'am?
0: 1607, I'm working on it. I will give you direction in just a moment. And medic 1608, I'm going to add you as a herd out there at the Motocross address in Wishable, Boring Road. I think you're actually just covering at this point. No patient confirmed at this time.
8: Patient.
9: And we can go.
0: Checking destination and 10, I copy that. Medic 16-8, I'm going to pull up the standby over to 10. You can stand down. I'll point you direction in just a moment. 1610, sir, for Washoe, we'll be heading out to the speedway to provide standby coverage for the event out there.
1: Copy. Sorry, I'm from Farmer's 42, the red.
0: Copy. I think 28 does confirm. I got you a code one, thumb up.

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0: 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Priority 3, Engine 6, Fall 4911 Northeast 112th Avenue at Shell Station. Map page 2215.

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0: 16, 17, actually, medic 16, 11, 11, let's put you at 36, and 17 will continue at 645 Alpha. 8, 16, 61, I have you 1089 complete, I'm going to get your next call on you, ready at 3 o'clock, coming out of 334 bed 1. 79-year-old female being for COPD with pneumonia, needs 4 liters per minute of O2 and APVS. Going back to Camas to proceed to 740 Northeast Dallas Street. Thank you, I'm WMP.

0: Oldmill Patrols. Fires en route to two brush fires, Mapo 67 and Mapo 76.
1: 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I'll be en route from 97 and 22.

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1: 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We're going to need the little bit of traffic getting on the freeway.
2: 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Traffic delay, fourth plane to 205.
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3: 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Priority 3, Squad 5. 6 person, 9317 Northeast 86th Street. 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
0: Yeah, Lifeflight is arriving. We should have them now, but we still have no communications with them.

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0: Priority 2, engine 43, engine 41, medic 43, battalion 41, traffic accident, Northeast 3rd Avenue and Northeast Weir Street. Priority 2, engine 43, engine 41, medic 43, battalion 41, traffic accident, Northeast 3rd Avenue and Northeast Weir Street, map page 1407.
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1: Good
0: morning. I got you in the 508. You are good for that login. Let me know once you are, and I'll find direction for you.
1: 4-5-8, all logged in and ready to go.
0: 75, I copy that. 75, what's what you picked before?
1: Your graphics are set.
2: Kevin, police is arriving at this time.
0: Copy. And, maybe clear 20, post 36 when you're ready, please.

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0: Stand down off the freeway. This is DLS. Hey, 1675. I am going to state you for this call. Code 1 for Dickerson, 4701 East Evergreen Boulevard.
1: 47.
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1: Copy, turn over to life flight. Good morning, sir. 04, copy, I have you heading in to ops. Thanks for your help. 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

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Six, 1625.

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three. Correction, 1 Tom Victor 2357. Hey, 6, what's going on? And so to have. Did I say

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0: career, you have a villain theme there. Getting clear of the show right now.
1: Medic 1515, this is going to be code 3 for a fall at 920 Northeast 127th Avenue.
2: 1515 and Charlie, copy you in now. Also, after this call, have a crew change at 1630 for crew 2.
1: 1515, I copy, thank you. Medic 1527, let's send you to

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1: Fall here. We have something walk up, truck up, and go.
2: Uh-huh. I'm sort of confirming walk-in patient at Station 6 and then dispatch the next available for the

0: page 2227.
1: Here, we have somebody walk up,
0: choked up,
1: and go.
0: Uh-huh. So just confirming, walk-in patient at station 6 and then dispatch the next available for the other fall.
2: Yeah, we're out and about. We just needed to report from the call. So, we had to walk up to our rig.
0: Okay, copy that. It looks like she's not on a hold, however. Does need a PCS, and it looks like she's going into the PES unit once you get down to Unity.

0: 318-218 destination.
1: Alright, before I contacted you, then yeah, I could send the next available unit to that.
2: Easy, I had just dispatched you on a 127th outfall.
3: Yeah, I'll need to go to the next available unit, thank you.
2: Okay, copy that. You're welcome. That unit was 18 at destination.

0: 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And 19, I'm going to have a call for you. It's a code 1, so get your police request, Northwest 80th Street, Northwest 4th Avenue.
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0: do you need AMR to head your way?
1: Psychiatric abnormal behavior suicide attempt police request, Northwest 80th Street and Northwest 4th Avenue. 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

0: 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Have you continued towards Petty?
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0: 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I need a street on a code 36 person at Rainier Springs, 280-592, 129.
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2: 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Priority 2, Engine 63, 6 person, 2805 Northeast 129th Street, Unit 501.

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1627 Greeler Greeley Valley. This will be in the 58 area. 1417 Southeast Manor Avenue.

0: 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Apparently we are just getting hit hard down there. Call 603 Fall 23039 Northeast 95th Avenue.
1: Fall 2303 Northeast 95th Avenue. Priority 2, Engine 6. Fall 2303 Northeast 95th Avenue. 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

0: 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Priority 4, engine 3, unknown problem, 221 Northeast 104th Avenue, at Walmart. 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
1: I copy that. Well, you guys are there at off. You guys are due for a lunch. Do you want to just do it there, or do you want to head to post first?
0: It's
1: 16:34.

Priority 2, engine 6, abdominal pain, 2810 Northeast 101st Court. Priority 2, engine 6, abdominal pain, 2810 Northeast 101st Court, map page 2221.

0: One, crew one is here, what are you doing, crew two?
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0: I'm in, 524.
2: I'll get you back at the post and 21, good morning. In the 524, let me know when you're both there and ready to post.

16-20-20 pre-alert. This will be at the Standing Creek Hospital campus. It'll be in front of the Radiation Oncology Building. Actually, stand by before you get moving. It looks like there may not be meds needed.

Medic 1662, I have a request for you, an ALS transfer coming out of Salmon Creek, ready to go. Patient is in 3B Bravo, room 319, the 49-year-old male, with autoimmune encephalitis, needs suctioning for a trach and oxygen, and a PCS form going up to the U. He'll be going to 10 kilo, room number 2 at OHSU.

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1: 874, Cozy Southwest. I am going to start you for Salmon Creek for one that's coming out, just going down the road to Manorcare. Station is ready at 5 o'clock, out of room 535. It's a 65-year-old female. Looks like she has a fracture of L4 and not able to sit. She'll need a PCS form and drop off 2811 Northeast 139.
0: Well.
1: 75, I got you in route.

0: asking all I had was a mic click.
1: This is a Stars with you, sir.
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0: Medic 1621, let's move you over to 58 instead, please. Medic 1620, I'll drop you down to post 3-4.

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1: Respiratory arrest, 1569 Northeast 154th Avenue. Priority 1, engine 10, truck 10. Cardiac or respiratory arrest, 1569 Northeast 154th Avenue. Map page 2225.

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1: 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You are good for Logan.
0: Thank you.